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5: Lowe's Level Offer on 59 tonight under mainly clear skies. Chance of thunderstorms tomorrow. Daytime highs approaching 84. Sunshine mixed with clouds at times. Lows level off around 62. Tomorrow night, clear skies. I'm meteorologist Kara Foster on 100.5 The Hawk. Right now, it's 79 degrees.

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5: Lows level off around 59 tonight under partly cloudy skies. Sunshine mixed with clouds at times again tomorrow. Chance of thunderstorms. Highs level off around 84. Clear skies tomorrow night. Lows dip down to about 62. I'm meteorologist Kara Foster on 100.5 The Hawk. Right now, 75.
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9: Lows level off around 59 tonight under partly cloudy skies. Sunshine mixed with clouds at times again tomorrow. Chance of thunderstorms. Highs level off around 84. Clear skies tomorrow night. Lows dip down to about 62. I'm meteorologist Carol Foster on 100.5 The Hawk. Currently 73.

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7: Lows level off around 59 tonight under partly cloudy skies. Sunshine mixed with clouds at times again tomorrow. Chance of thunderstorms. Highs level off around 84. Clear skies tomorrow night. Lows dip down to about 62. I'm meteorologist Kara Foster on 100.5 The Hawk. Currently, it's 70 degrees.

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1: This is Nell, and I have joining me in the studio Tyler Wright, Right Way Computers, Who's Right Way. And today we're talking about backing up, and not backing up your car, but we're talking about backing up your machinery in general.
2: So backing up is much more about identifying what's important to keep and what's important to safeguard from loss. If we hearken back to our old ways, you know, we back stuff up by putting them in the fire safe. We're trying to protect against the fire, right? That's where we put our pictures at and we put our documents at. You know, we were doing something to safeguard it.
1: Sure.
2: Well, in the world of computers, when a device is moving around with us or it can crash, get struck by lightning or whatever, all these ways of it to get broken up, you got to protect it. Well, you protect it by backing up. Maybe we make copies of it.
1: Right.
2: A little harder back in the old days to make copies of photos.
1: A little bit.
2: We kind of could in some respects.
1: Yep.
2: Now we want to focus on what are we backing up? What needs to be safeguarded?
1: You know, like sure.
2: Family pictures is the easy one. Financial documents, you know, tax documents or whatever. Regardless of the device you're backing up on, you have to identify what those files are, where they're at, and how they're handling the backup process.
1: Okay.
2: This gets kind of deep pretty quick. But so, for example, on most computers, there's some sort of cloud syncing software. Microsoft calls it Microsoft OneDrive. If you have OneDrive enabled, it will try to copy certain folders from your computer into a cloud storage, which as a fundamental backup is pretty good. You can add on programs that do more backup that will actually back up your data in a way that it takes versions of it. So if you mess the file up by accident, because it's not just about backing up from deletion or loss, it's all about backing up from mistakes.
1: We do make those too.
2: Yeah. I've seen cases where you open a file up and you're like, where's the last 2 weeks of data in here? What may have happened? Somebody accidentally highlighted a chunk and didn't realize and started typing. They just
1: went over the top.
2: Yeah. And then saved the file. So we call that versioning to get versions of the backups. Other aspects are maybe you could have a ransomware virus on your computer.
1: Mm-hmm.
2: That virus deletes the files off your computer. Some viruses are smart enough to actually use the backup program to delete the backups.
1: Oh, ew.

0: are. That's why I called OneDrive a fundamental backup. It's a good backup program,
1: sure,
0: but it's not a full backup program. It's not that powerful to certain extents.
1: It's not immutable.
0: Right, exactly. So certain software might have important data in it, but that data might be synchronizing to a cloud storage already.
1: Sure.
0: Might not even be on your computer at all. The stuff in that program might be connecting to a cloud storage, nothing to backup. On the flip side, maybe it's syncing to the local machine. You have to back it up on the local machine. The next thing, which gets confusing, is iOS, Apple, and Google Android systems give you a free minimum amount. So Google gives you, I think, something like 15 gigs of free space.
1: Sure.
0: Both of them, what happens when you take a picture on your phone or take a video, if you have the built-in backup enabled, for example, on Google devices, Samsung, Google Pixel, whatever it is, the Google Photos program specifically is the native backup system. So it copies it into the cloud storage.
1: Yep.
0: But what happens is if you don't pay for that extra cloud storage, you run out of space in the cloud and all your data is on your phone itself. And you might not realize that the cloud storage is full.
1: Yep.
0: And you drop your phone and break your screen or something happens to your phone, people come to the office like, hey, can I get my photos? I'm like, no, the device is designed, it's encrypted. I mean, I can't get into it unless we replace the screen on it just to get your photos off of it. So it's super important to have your files to pay, either keep your device intelligently configured so you know where the stuff's going to and you back up certain things, or you pay for that larger capacity storage.
1: Yep.
0: Which is usually like $2 a month or something like that. If you have your account set up right, if you have your password on there and you have your multi-factor authentication enabled on it, those funny, fun things like that are set up, it's pretty secure against bad actors breaking into it. The more current concern is Google or Microsoft or Apple has your data.
2: Maybe that's the theme here today as we go back to let's use our common sense a little bit. Then we also talk a little bit about if you're having trouble with this kind of stuff, having a trusted source of who do I call to help me figure this stuff out.
0: I strongly recommend having a resource, whether it be a family member or somebody you can go to. I like to recommend checking with somebody you trust first who knows your stuff really well.
1: Yep.
0: And then if you are still having struggles or they're a little beyond help, come find someone like us, for example.
1: Sure.
0: Whoever else your local IT person is.
1: Right.
0: Yeah, if someone wants to stop and visit with us, we're at 117 East Water Street, or you can call us at 563-382-4726. 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
9: Lows level off around 59 tonight under partly cloudy skies. Sunshine mixed with clouds at times again tomorrow. Chance of thunderstorms. Highs level off around 84. Clear skies tomorrow night. Lows dip down to about 62. I'm meteorologist Kara Foster on 100.5 The Hawk. Currently, it's 68 degrees.

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7: Lows dip down to about 59 overnight under partly cloudy skies. Sunshine mixed with clouds at times again. Monday, chance for storms. High temperatures reach up to 84. Clear skies. Monday night, lows dip down to about 62. I'm meteorologist Carol Foster on 100.5 The Hawk. Right now, 63.

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5: Lows dip down to about 59 overnight under partly cloudy skies. Sunshine mixed with clouds at times again. Monday, chance for storms. High temperatures reach up to 84. Clear skies, Monday night, lows dip down to about 62. I'm meteorologist Kara Foster on 100.5 The Hawk. Right now, 63.

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3: Slight chance of rain showers overnight, otherwise partly cloudy. Lows dip down to about 59. Chance for showers Monday, high of 84. Sunshine mixed with clouds at times. Lows dip down to about 62. Monday night, clear skies. I'm meteorologist Carol Foster on 100.5 The Hawk. Currently, it's 66 degrees.

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3: Slight chance of rain showers overnight, otherwise partly cloudy. Lows dip down to about 59. Chance for showers Monday, high of 84. Sunshine mixed with clouds at times. Lows dip down to about 62. Monday night, clear skies. I'm meteorologist Carol Foster on 100.5 The Hawk. Currently, it's 66 degrees.

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3: Mainly cloudy skies expected overnight with lows around 60. Chance of rain showers Monday. High temperatures reach up to 83. Sunshine mixed with clouds at times. Clear skies Monday night. Lows dip down to about 62. I'm meteorologist Kara Foster on 100.5 The Hawk. Right now, 68.

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3: Mainly cloudy skies expected overnight with lows around 60. Chance of rain showers Monday. High temperatures reach up to 83. Sunshine mixed with clouds at times. Clear skies Monday night. Lows dip down to about 62. I'm meteorologist Kara Foster on 100.5 The Hawk. Right now, 68.

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6: Mainly cloudy skies expected overnight with lows around 60. Chance of rain showers Monday. High temperatures reach up to 83. Sunshine mixed with clouds at times. Clear skies Monday night. Lows dip down to about 62. I'm meteorologist Carol Foster on 100.5 The Hawk. Right now, 66.

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1: Mainly cloudy skies expected overnight with lows around 60. Chance of rain showers Monday. High temperatures reach up to 83. Sunshine mixed with clouds at times. Clear skies Monday night. Lows dip down to about 62. I'm meteorologist Kara Foster on 100.5 The Hawk. Right now, 66.

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4: Mainly cloudy skies expected overnight with lows around 60. Chance of rain showers Monday. High temperatures reach up to 83. Sunshine mixed with clouds at times. Clear skies Monday night. Lows dip down to about 62. I'm meteorologist Carol Foster on 100.5 The Hawk. Currently, it's 64 degrees.

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3: After the Memorial Day Parade on Monday, May 25th, head on over to the Decorah Airport and see a World War II replica P-51 Mustang fighter pilot. The airplane, along with historical videos and pictures of other airplanes flown by several local pilots who served in World War II and other historic battles, will be on display in Hangar Number 4 of the Decorah Airport. The airplane display will be open from 1 to 5 p.m. on Monday, May 25th, after the parade. Adults and kids of all ages are welcome and no charge. Parking instructions at the driveway of the airport. See the World War II replica P-51 Mustang fighter pilot at the Decorah Airport Monday, May 25th.
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6: Mainly cloudy skies expected overnight with lows around 60. Chance of rain showers Monday. High temperatures reach up to 83. Sunshine mixed with clouds at times. Clear skies Monday night. Lows dip down to about 62. I'm meteorologist Kara Foster on 100.5 The Hawk. Currently, it's 64 degrees.

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0: Memorial Day is an American holiday observed on the last Monday of May, honoring the men and women who have died while serving in the U.S. military. We hope you'll take some time this weekend to acknowledge the service and sacrifice of our deceased veterans. On Memorial Day, the Claremont American Legion will begin their activities at 7:30 as Legion members assemble at the Legion Hall and load materials to head to God's Acres. They will be at God's Acres at 8 a.m. Then at 8:30, members will assemble at St. Peter's Cemetery. 9 a.m., Legion members will assemble at the East Claremont Lutheran Cemetery. Then they'll move to the Claremont Bridge at 9:30. At 10:30 a.m., they'll assemble at the Lincoln Park for the program there in Claremont. On Monday, the American Legion Post 722 of Harper's Ferry will host their smoked pork chop dinner at 11 o'clock as part of the Memorial Day activities at the Harper's Ferry Community Center. In Decorah, all veterans who would like to join in the parade should be at the West Decorah Bridge on Monday at 9:30. The parade begins at 10 a.m. to the Winneshiek County Veterans Memorial, located at Mary Christopher Park, East Water Street. There will be a short ceremony held at the memorial, then lunch will be served at the Elks Club for all veterans and their families. After the Memorial Day parade in Decorah on Monday, you're welcome to come to the Decorah Airport to see a World War II replica P-51 Mustang fighter plane. The airplane, along with historical videos and pictures of other airplanes flown by several local pilots who served in World War II and other historic battles, will be on display in Hangar Number 4 at the Decorah Airport. The airplane display will be open from 1 to 5 o'clock on Monday after the parade. Adults and kids of all ages are welcome. There will be no charge. Parking instructions will be at the driveway of the airport. On Monday in Waukon, their parade lineup will start at 9 a.m. with step-off at 9:45. They anticipate the program to start around 10 a.m. at Oakland. If there should be rain on Monday, their backup location is the pavilion at the Almaquis County Fairgrounds. There will be an avenue of flags set up on the courthouse lawn beginning Saturday morning at 8 a.m., Parade Marshal of this year's parade in Waukon is John Trundle, the current American Legion commander. In Wacoma on Monday, their Memorial Day service will begin at 10 a.m. in town at the Veterans Memorial. Refreshments will be served at the Wacoma Event Center by the Legion Auxiliary after the service, and everyone is welcome. In case of inclement weather, the service will be held at the Wacoma Event Center. The American Legion Post 189 will also be performing rifle salutes at local cemeteries prior to the service in town, with the approximate schedule as follows: at the Alpha Cemetery at 8 a.m., at the Stapleton Cemetery at 8:20, at the St. Rose Cemetery at 8:40 a.m., at the Wacoma Cemetery at 9 a.m., with a rifle salute from the Wacoma Bridge at 9:30. On Monday, the Calmer Legion Post number 266 will be honoring our veterans, beginning at 7:30 at Springfield Lutheran. Then at 8 a.m., they plan to be at Calmer Lutheran, 8:15 at Festina, 8:30 at St. Aloysius, 9:15 at Calmer City, and 9:30 at Lake Meyer, and then 9:45 at the Calmer Freedom Rock. All are invited for coffee and kolaches after the services at the Calmer Senior Center. The Caledonia American Legion Post number 191 will be celebrating their Memorial Day program on Monday at 9:30 in the auditorium at the Caledonia Middle and High School. All are welcome and refreshments will be provided after the program. The Brownsville VFW Memorial Day services will begin at 9:30 with a graveside service at St. Patrick's Cemetery, then at 10:30 with a service at the Community Center in Brownsville. 11:30, they will march to the riverside to honor those who died at sea, and then at noon, there will be a potluck dinner at the Community Center. The Canton American Legion Memorial Day program begins at 9 a.m. at the Canton Veterans Memorial Park. The Chatfield American Legion will have their Memorial Day program beginning at 10 a.m. at the Chatfield High School. A Lost at Sea ceremony will follow the program at the County Road 2 Bridge over the Root River. Lunch will be served at the VFW following the program. The Fountain American Legion will host their Memorial Day services beginning at 9 a.m. at the Fountain Veterans Memorial. Then they'll have another service at 9:30 at the Wyckoff Veterans Memorial. Grand Meadow will be hosting their Memorial Day services beginning at 8 a.m. on Monday at the Emmanuel Lutheran and Pleasant Valley Cemeteries, then at 8:15 at St. John's Cemetery, 8:35 at Racine Salem Cemetery, at 8:50 at the Sumner Cemetery, at 9:10 the Hamilton Cemetery, 9:25 the Frankfurt Cemetery, 9:40 Bear Creek Cemetery, with a program beginning at 10:15 at the Grand Meadow High School. At 11:15, they'll be at the Grand Meadow Cemetery. At 11:30, at St. Finbar Cemetery. At 11:45, at Dexter. At 12:05 p.m., at the Zion Lutheran Cemetery. At 12:30 p.m., at Trinity Evangelical Lutheran Cemetery. And at 12:45 at the Hoflanda Cemetery. The public is invited to attend any or all of these meaningful ceremonies. The Houston American Legion invites you to attend their memorial services beginning at 10 a.m. at the City Park. The Boy Scouts will also be serving a breakfast at the American Legion Club before that from 7 to 9 a.m. The Lanesboro American Legion Memorial Day services begin at 10 a.m. at the Lanesboro Community Center. The Spring Grove American Legion will host their Memorial Day services beginning at 9:45 with a march from the Legion to Viking Memorial Park, where there will be a program with patriotic music and reading of the honor roll and a rifle salute. The Spring Valley American Legion will host their Memorial Day services beginning at 10 a.m. at the Spring Valley Nursing Home. At 10:20, they'll be at the Spring Valley War Memorial. At 10:40, on the Broadway Avenue Bridge for a sea tribute, and then a wreath laying at 11 a.m. at the Spring Valley Cemetery. The Wyckoff American Legion will be hosting their Memorial Day service beginning at 10:30 at the Fillmore Cemetery. In case of inclement weather, the program will be held at the Fillmore Free Methodist Church. The Leroy American Legion will be having their Memorial Day services beginning at 8:45 with a combined program at the Leroy Veterans Memorial. Then at 9:15, they'll do a sea tribute at the Shooting Star Trailhead. And then at 10 a.m., they'll move to the Leroy Cemetery for the main program. The Amable American Legion will begin their Memorial Day activities at 7:30 a.m. at Highland Lutheran Cemetery, then at 8:30 at Hesper Lutheran Cemetery, at 9 a.m. at Hesper Public Cemetery, at 9:45 at Burr Oak Cemetery, at 10:15 at Henrytown, at 10:45 at the Prosper Cemetery, and then they'll meet back at the American Legion at 11:15. At 11:20, they'll march to the steam engine grounds for an 11:30 program. There will be a community potluck following the program at the Legion. Then they will proceed to the Big Canoe Lutheran Cemetery at 2 p.m. and St. Bridget's Catholic Cemetery at 3 p.m. The Ostrander American Legion will begin their Memorial Day programming at 9:30 at the Bennington Cemetery, then moving to Bloomfield at 9:45, the Etna Cemetery at 10 a.m., Cherry Grove at 10:30, Ostrander Cemetery at 11:15, and the Ostrander Care Center at 1 p.m. The Peterson American Legion will be having a Memorial Day program beginning at 10 a.m. at the Peterson Bandstand Park. The Preston American Legion will begin their Memorial Day activities at 9 a.m. at Christ Lutheran Church. Then at 10:45 at the State Veterans Home, at 11:15 at the Watson Creek Cemetery, at 11:45 at Green Leafton West Cemetery, and at 12:30 p.m., there will be a potluck luncheon at the Preston Servicemen's Club. And the Rushford American Legion and Rushford VFW will be hosting their Memorial Day services with a breakfast from 7 to 9 o'clock at the Rushford Legion, then moving to the Highland Prairie Cemetery at 7:15, Oakwood Sherwood Cemetery at 7:30, St. John's Heart Cemetery at 7:45, Stage Cemetery at 8 a.m., St. Joseph's Catholic Cemetery at 8:15, at Rush Creek Bridge at 8:30, at the Oak Grove Cemetery at 8:45, at the Johnson Cemetery at 9, at Rushford Lutheran Cemetery at 9:15. Then a program will be held at 10 a.m. at Creekside Veterans Park. The Rushford Sons of the American Legion will also be serving a lunch following the program at the Legion. In Fort Atkinson, Memorial Day services will begin at St. Anthony's Chapel in Festina at 7:10. They'll proceed from there to the St. James Cemetery at 7:30, the River Bridge by City Park at 7:45. Military services at the Veterans Memorial will happen at 8 o'clock. They'll also be at Coffee and Rolls served at the Community Center at 8:30. They'll then proceed to Oak Hill Cemetery at 9 and St. John's Cemetery at 9:15. All of us here at LA Communications wish to encourage you to attend a Memorial Day observance near you. The Honk
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2: Chance of rain showers today. Otherwise, sunshine mixed with clouds at times. Daytime highs approaching 83. Clear skies tonight. Lows around 62. Highs level off around 87. Tomorrow, mainly sunny skies. I'm meteorologist Kara Foster on 100.5 The Hawk. Right now, 66.

0: have you.
1: Happy Memorial Day from all of us here at the Hawk 100.5. Hope you're having a fantastic weekend. Brand new week means a brand new phrase that pays. You'll need to know this on Friday to win $100.50. The spring market at White Barns this Friday and Saturday. That's it. 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It's on Friday from 11 to 6 and Saturday from 9 until 3. Plenty of parking, including handicap parking. 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All right, phrase that pays for Friday. Here it is. The spring market at White Barns this Friday and

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3: Chance of rain showers today. Otherwise, sunshine mixed with clouds at times. Daytime highs approaching 83. Clear skies tonight. Lows around 62. Highs level off around 87. Tomorrow, mainly sunny skies. I'm meteorologist Kara Foster on 100.5 The Hawk. Right now, 66. 100.5 The
0: Hawk. KDHK, Decorah. Iowa, Minnesota, Wisconsin. 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

0: County authorities have released the name of a man killed in an off-road vehicle accident Friday. Authorities say 25-year-old Isaac Matthew Hansen of Lowena was pronounced dead at the scene. The sheriff's office says around 5:45 Friday night, they received a report of a single off-road vehicle accident which occurred on Scott Hollow Road in rural El McKee County. Authorities say Hansen lost control of the off-road vehicle. The vehicle rolled onto the driver's side and it pinned Hansen beneath the vehicle. The accident remains under investigation. A Decorah man has been sentenced to 18 years in prison on methamphetamine-related charges. The U.S. Attorney's Office for the Northern District of Iowa says 42-year-old Cody Reiser pled guilty to one count of possession of methamphetamine with intent to deliver after a prior conviction for a serious drug felony. Authorities say in February of 2025, law enforcement officers attempted to stop Reiser's car in Decorah, and he led them on a chase through the Luther College campus. He was eventually caught, and officers discovered 70 grams of methamphetamine in his car. Court records say Reiser has 3 prior drug trafficking convictions. The Car Ferry, which takes vehicles between the Iowa and Wisconsin sides of the Mississippi River, while the new Lansing Bridge is under construction, will operate on a reduced schedule with the Memorial Day holiday today. They will begin operation this morning at 7 a.m. and conclude operations today at 7 p.m. They also ask that people do not line up in the marina behind the concrete barriers. There will be heavy marina traffic and tiki bar traffic this weekend and throughout the summer, and blocking that area creates safety and congestion issues. Many area communities will be holding recognition ceremonies today in honor of Memorial Day. The Claremont American Legion will gather at the Legion Hall at 7:30 this morning. Then they will go to God's Acre at 8 a.m., the St. Peter Cemetery at 8:30, the East Claremont Lutheran Cemetery at 9 a.m., the Claremont Bridge at 9:30, and then there will be a program beginning at 10:30 at Lincoln Park. American Legion Post 722 will host a smoked pork chop dinner beginning at 11 o'clock this morning at the Harpers Ferry Community Center. In Decorah, the Memorial Day Parade will begin at 10 o'clock this morning. All veterans who would like to join the parade should be at the West Decorah Bridge at 9:30. The parade will begin at 10 a.m. and head to the Winnesee County Veterans Memorial. A short program will be held there, and that will be followed by lunch at the Elks Club for all veterans and their families. And after the parade, persons are invited to come to the Decorah Airport to see a World War II replica Mustang fighter plane. In Waukon, the parade lineup will begin at 9 o'clock this morning. The parade will start at 9:45. And we'll head to the Oakland Cemetery for a program at 10 a.m. John Trundle, the current American Legion commander, will be the parade grand marshal. The Kelmer American Legion Post 266 will gather at the Springfield Lutheran Cemetery at 7:30 this morning, the Kelmer Lutheran Cemetery at 8, the Festina Cemetery at 8:15, the St. Aloysius Cemetery at 8:30, the Kelmer City Cemetery at 9:15, Lake Meyer at 9:30, and the Kelmer Freedom Rock at 9:45. All are invited for coffee and kolaches at the Kelmer Senior Center after the services. The Caledonia American Legion Post 191 will host a program at the Caledonia Middle and High School Auditorium this morning at 9:30. All are welcome and refreshments will be provided. The Brownsville VFW will hold services this morning beginning at 9:30 with a graveside service at St. Patrick Cemetery, followed by a 10 a.m. service at the Brownsville Community Center. At 11:30, they will march to Riverside to honor those who died at sea. Beginning at noon today, there will be a community potluck at the community center. The Canton American Legion will host its Memorial Day program this morning beginning at 9 at the Canton Veterans Memorial Park. The Chatfield American Legion will host a program beginning at 10 this morning at the Chatfield High School. A Lost at Sea ceremony will follow at the County Road 2 Bridge over the Root River, and that will be followed by lunch at the VFW. The Fountain American Legion will host a program at 9 o'clock this morning at the Fountain Veterans Memorial, and another service will be held at 9:30 this morning at the Wyckoff Veterans Memorial. The Grand Meadow American Legion will host ceremonies at 8 o'clock this morning at the Emmanuel Lutheran and Pleasant Valley Cemeteries, at 8:15 at the St. John Cemetery, at 8:35 at the Racine Salem Cemetery, at 8:50 at the Sumner Cemetery, at 9:10 the Hamilton Cemetery. The 9:25 ceremony will be at the Frankfort Cemetery. The 9:40 ceremony will be at the Bear Creek Cemetery, and that will be followed by a program at Grand Meadow High School beginning at 10:15. That will be followed by stops at 11:15 at the Grand Meadow Cemetery, the St. Finbar Cemetery at 11:30, the Dexter Cemetery at 11:45, at 12:05, the Zion Lutheran Cemetery at 12:30, the Trinity Evangelical Lutheran Cemetery at 12:45, the Hoff Landis Cemetery. The public is invited to attend any or all of those events. The Houston American Legion will host Boy Scout breakfast at the American Legion this morning from 7 a.m. until 9 a.m. Services will be held at the City Park beginning at 10 a.m. The Lanesboro American Legion will host services at 10 this morning at the Lanesboro Community Center. The Spring Grove American Legion will march beginning at 9:45 from the Legion to Viking Memorial Park for a program. The Spring Valley American Legion will host services beginning at 10 a.m. this morning at the Spring Valley Nursing Home, at 10:20 at the Spring Valley War Memorial. At 10:40, they will have a sea tribute at the Broadway Avenue Bridge. And at 11 this morning, there will be a wreath laying at the Spring Valley Cemetery. The Wyckoff American Legion at 10:30 this morning will host a service at the Fillmore Cemetery. The Leroy American Legion at 8:45 will host a combined program at the Leroy Veterans Memorial. At 9:15, there will be a sea tribute at the Shooting Star Trailhead. And at 10 a.m. this morning, the Leroy Cemetery will be the site of their main program. The Mabel American Legion will host several ceremonies at cemeteries this morning, including at 7:30 at the Highland Lutheran Cemetery, at 8:30 the Hesper Lutheran Cemetery, at 9 a.m. the Hesper Public Cemetery, at 9:45 the Burr Oak Cemetery, at 10:15 the Henrytown Cemetery, at 10:45 the Prosper Cemetery, and they will meet back at the American Legion at 11:15. They will march to the steam engine grounds for a program, and the community potluck will follow the program at the American Legion. At 2 p.m. this afternoon, they will head to the Big Canoe Lutheran Cemetery, and at 3 p.m., they will head to the St. Bridget's Catholic Cemetery. The Ostrander American Legion will host several ceremonies this morning, including at 9:30 at the Bennington Cemetery, 9:45 the Bloomfield Cemetery, the Etna Cemetery at 10 a.m., the Cherry Grove Cemetery at 10:30, the Ostrander Cemetery at 11:15, and the Ostrander Care Center at 1 p.m. The Peterson American Legion will host a program beginning at 10 o'clock this morning at the Peterson Bandstand Park. The Preston American Legion will host a ceremony beginning at 9 this morning at the Christ Lutheran Church. At 10:45, they will be at the State Veterans Home. At 11:15, the Watson Creek Cemetery. At 11:45, the Green Leafton West Cemetery. At 12:30, there will be a potluck luncheon at the Preston Servicemen's Club. The Rushford VFW and the Rushford American Legion will host a breakfast this morning from 7 a.m. until 9 a.m. at the Legion. The Highland Prairie Cemetery will host a ceremony at 7:15. They will head to the Oakwood Sherwood Cemetery at 7:30, the St. John's Heart Cemetery at 7:45, the Stage Cemetery at 8 a.m., the St. Joseph's Catholic Cemetery at 8:15, the Rush Creek Ridge Cemetery at 8:30, the Oak Grove Cemetery at 8:45, the Johnson Cemetery at 9, the Rushford Lutheran Cemetery at 9:15. A program will then take place at the Creekside Veterans Park at 10 a.m. Following the program, the Rushford Sons of the American Legion will serve a lunch at the Legion. The Wacoma Memorial Day service will begin at 10 a.m. at the Veterans Memorial in Wacoma, which will include rifle salutes. Rifle salutes will take place this morning at the Alpha Cemetery at 8 a.m., Stapleton Cemetery at 8:20, the St. Rose Cemetery at 8:40, Wacoma Cemetery at 9 a.m., and the rifle salute at the Wacoma Bridge will take place at 9:30. That will be followed by refreshments served at the Wacoma Event Center following the program. With news, I'm Darren Swanson.
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3: Chance of rain showers today, otherwise sunshine mixed with clouds at times. Daytime highs approaching 83. Clear skies tonight, lows around 62. Highs level off around 87. Tomorrow, mainly sunny skies. I'm meteorologist Carol Foster on 100.5 The Hawk. Right now, it's 61 degrees.

Happy Memorial Day from all of us here at the Hawk 100.5. Hope you're having a fantastic weekend. Brand new week means a brand new phrase that pays. You'll need to know this on Friday to win $100.50. The spring market at White Barns this Friday and Saturday. That's it. That's what you need to know on Friday. 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It's on Friday from 11 to 6 and Saturday from 9 until 3. 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All right, phrase that pays for Friday. Here it is. The spring market at White Barns this Friday and Saturday.

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1: We're back now to hear from voters about the June 2nd primary elections. Go ahead, caller.
2: Hello, I'd like to talk about Representative Michael Bergen. 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
1: 12 area student athletes won multiple medals at the Iowa High School State Track Meet over the weekend. Addison Winters of Key High won 4 medals, finishing 2nd as part of the shuttle hurdle relay team, 3rd in the 400 hurdles, 4th in the long jump, and 5th in the 100 hurdles. Mitchell Stemper of Decorah won 3 medals, 3rd place finishes as part of 4x8 and 4x400 relay teams, and a 6th place finish in the 800. Hugh Conway of Southwind finished 2nd in the 1600 and 3rd in the 3200 for 2 medals. Brandon Leppard of Waukon won 2 medals, a 7th place finish in the 800, and a 6th place finish as part of the 4x800 relay team. Bennett Coppola of Decorah won 2 medals, 3rd place finishes in both the 4x8 and 4x400 relays. Finnegan Donlin, Alex Loden, and Nate Marr for Crestwood all finished with 2 medals, part of a runner-up team in the 4x100 relay and a 4th place team in the 4x200 relay. Maddie Jansen of Southwind was a part of a 6th place team in the distance medley relay and a 7th place finish in the 800 for 2 medals. Renee Wilson of Decorah won 2 medals, a 2nd place finish in the 100 hurdles, and a 4th place finish in the long jump. And Hannah Schroeder of North Fayette Valley won 2 medals, 3rd in the discus and 4th in the shot put. From the NCAA Division III Track and Field Championships from over the weekend, former Crestwood prep Nathan Ahern is an All-American for Wartburg, finishing 8th in the 800. Former Key High prep Haley Meyer is an All-American, the 4x400 relay for Wartburg. She was a part of a night quartet that finished 5th in that event. And former Caledonia prep Fisher Waite is an All-American for Wisconsin-Eau Claire. He was a part of a blue-gold quartet that finished 4th in that event. Postseason baseball and softball continues in Minnesota today. Class A Section 1 consolation bracket, Mabel Canton will play in Austin at 6 o'clock tonight against an opponent to be determined. Class AA tonight, Caledonia will play on the consolation side of the bracket against Plainview Elgin Millville at 3 o'clock in Rochester. Softball sectional semifinals today in Rochester. Caledonia will take on Winona Cotter Hope Lutheran beginning.

0: 94.9 and 99.1 The River. Randy Iverson and Ryan Hogan will be on the call beginning at 5 p.m. That's sports for your Memorial Day morning. I'm Darren Swanson.
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3: Chance of rain showers today. Otherwise, sunshine mixed with clouds at times. Daytime highs approaching 83. Clear skies tonight. Lows around 62. Highs level off around 87. Tomorrow, mainly sunny skies. I'm meteorologist Carol Foster on 100.5 The Hawk. Right now, it's 61 degrees.
4: 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What did she say?

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1: Of the United States of America, and to the republic for which it stands, one nation, under God, indivisible, with liberty and justice for all.
2: County authorities have released the name of a man killed in an off-road vehicle accident Friday. Authorities say 25-year-old Isaac Matthew Hansen of Lowena was pronounced dead at the scene. The sheriff's office says around 5:45 Friday night, they received a report of a single off-road vehicle accident which occurred on Scott Hollow Road in rural Alamakee County. Authorities say Hansen lost control of the off-road vehicle. The vehicle rolled onto the driver's side and it pinned Hansen beneath the vehicle. The accident remains under investigation. A decorum man has been sentenced to 18 years in prison on methamphetamine-related charges. The U.S. Attorney's Office for the Northern District of Iowa says 42-year-old Cody Reiser pled guilty to one count of possession of methamphetamine with intent to deliver after a prior conviction for a serious drug felony. Authorities say in February of 2025, law enforcement officers attempted to stop Reiser's car in Decorah, and he led them on a chase through the Luther College campus. He was eventually caught and officers discovered 70 grams of methamphetamine in his car. Court records say Reiser has 3 prior drug trafficking convictions. The car ferry, which takes vehicles between the Iowa and Wisconsin sides of the Mississippi River, while the new Lansing Bridge is under construction, will operate on a reduced schedule with the Memorial Day holiday today. They will begin operation this morning at 7 a.m. and conclude operations today at 7 p.m. They also ask that people do not line up in the marina behind the concrete barriers. There will be heavy marina traffic and tiki bar traffic this weekend and throughout the summer, and blocking that area creates safety and congestion issues. Many area communities will be holding recognition ceremonies today in honor of Memorial Day. The Claremont American Legion will gather at the Legion Hall at 7:30 this morning. Then they will go to God's Acre at 8 a.m., the St. Peter Cemetery at 8:30, the East Claremont Lutheran Cemetery at 9 a.m., the Claremont Bridge at 9:30, and then there will be a program beginning at 10:30 at Lincoln Park. American Legion Post 722 will host a smoked pork chop dinner beginning at 11 o'clock this morning at the Harpers Ferry Community Center. In Decorah, the Memorial Day Parade will begin at 10 o'clock this morning. All veterans who would like to join the parade should be at the West Decorah Bridge at 9:30. The parade will begin at 10 a.m. and head to the Winnesee County Veterans Memorial. A short program will be held there, and that will be followed by lunch at the Elks Club for all veterans and their families. And after the parade, persons are invited to come to the Decorah Airport to see a World War II replica Mustang fighter plane. In Waukon, the parade lineup will begin at 9 o'clock this morning. The parade will start at 9:45. And we'll head to the Oakland Cemetery for a program at 10 a.m. John Trundle, the current American Legion commander, will be the parade grand marshal. The Kelmer American Legion Post 266 will gather at the Springfield Lutheran Cemetery at 7:30 this morning, the Kelmer Lutheran Cemetery at 8, the Festina Cemetery at 8:15, the St. Aloysius Cemetery at 8:30, the Kelmer City Cemetery at 9:15, Lake Meyer at 9:30, and the Kelmer Freedom Rock at 9:45. All are invited for coffee and kolaches at the Kelmer Senior Center after the services. The Caledonia American Legion Post 191 will host a program at the Caledonia Middle and High School Auditorium this morning at 9:30. All are welcome and refreshments will be provided. The Brownsville VFW will hold services this morning beginning at 9:30 with a graveside service at St. Patrick Cemetery, followed by a 10 a.m. service at the Brownsville Community Center. At 11:30, they will march to Riverside to honor those who died at sea. Beginning at noon today, there will be a community potluck at the community center. The Canton American Legion will host its Memorial Day program this morning beginning at 9 at the Canton Veterans Memorial Park. The Chatfield American Legion will host a program beginning at 10 this morning at the Chatfield High School. A Lost at Sea ceremony will follow at the County Road 2 Bridge over the Root River, and that will be followed by lunch at the VFW. The Fountain American Legion will host a program at 9 o'clock this morning at the Fountain Veterans Memorial, and another service will be held at 9:30 this morning at the Wyckoff Veterans Memorial. The Grand Meadow American Legion will host ceremonies at 8 o'clock this morning at the Emmanuel Lutheran and Pleasant Valley Cemeteries, at 8:15 at the St. John Cemetery, at 8:35 at the Racine Salem Cemetery, at 8:50 at the Sumner Cemetery, at 9:10 the Hamilton Cemetery. The 9:25 ceremony will be at the Frankfort Cemetery. The 9:40 ceremony will be at the Bear Creek Cemetery, and that will be followed by a program at Grand Meadow High School beginning at 10:15. That will be followed by stops at 11:15 at the Grand Meadow Cemetery, the St. Finbar Cemetery at 11:30, the Dexter Cemetery at 11:45, at 12:05, the Zion Lutheran Cemetery at 12:30, the Trinity Evangelical Lutheran Cemetery at 12:45, the Hoff Landis Cemetery. The public is invited to attend any or all of those events. The Houston American Legion will host Boy Scout breakfast at the American Legion this morning from 7 a.m. until 9 a.m. Services will be held at the City Park beginning at 10 a.m. The Lanesboro American Legion will host services at 10 this morning at the Lanesboro Community Center. The Spring Grove American Legion will march beginning at 9:45 from the Legion to Viking Memorial Park for a program. The Spring Valley American Legion will host services beginning at 10 a.m. this morning at the Spring Valley Nursing Home, at 10:20 at the Spring Valley War Memorial. At 10:40, they will have a sea tribute at the Broadway Avenue Bridge, and at 11 this morning, there will be a wreath laying at the Spring Valley Cemetery. The Wyckoff American Legion at 10:30 this morning will host a service at the Fillmore Cemetery. The Leroy American Legion at 8:45 will host a combined program at the Leroy Veterans Memorial. At 9:15, there will be a sea tribute at the Shooting Star Trailhead. And at 10 a.m. this morning, the Leroy Cemetery will be the site of their main program. The Mabel American Legion will host several ceremonies at cemeteries this morning, including at 7:30 at the Highland Lutheran Cemetery, at 8:30 the Hesper Lutheran Cemetery, at 9 a.m. the Hesper Public Cemetery, at 9:45 the Burr Oak Cemetery, at 10:15 the Henrytown Cemetery, at 10:45 the Prosper Cemetery, and they will meet back at the American Legion at 11:15. They will march to the steam engine grounds for a program, and the community potluck will follow the program at the American Legion. At 2 p.m. this afternoon, they will head to the Big Canoe Lutheran Cemetery, and at 3 p.m., they will head to the St. Bridget's Catholic Cemetery. The Ostrander American Legion will host several ceremonies this morning, including at 9:30 at the Bennington Cemetery, 9:45 the Bloomfield Cemetery, the Etna Cemetery at 10 a.m., the Cherry Grove Cemetery at 10:30, the Ostrander Cemetery at 11:15, and the Ostrander Care Center at 1 p.m. The Peterson American Legion will host a program beginning at 10 o'clock this morning at the Peterson Bandstand Park. The Preston American Legion will host a ceremony beginning at 9 this morning at the Christ Lutheran Church. At 10:45, they will be at the State Veterans Home. At 11:15, the Watson Creek Cemetery. At 11:45, the Green Leafton West Cemetery. At 12:30, there will be a potluck luncheon at the Preston Servicemen's Club. The Rushford VFW and the Rushford American Legion will host a breakfast this morning from 7 a.m. until 9 a.m. at the Legion. The Highland Prairie Cemetery will host a ceremony at 7:15. They will head to the Oakwood-Sherwood Cemetery at 7:30, the St. John's Heart Cemetery at 7:45, the Stage Cemetery at 8 a.m., the St. Joseph's Catholic Cemetery at 8:15, the Rush Creek Ridge Cemetery at 8:30, the Oak Grove Cemetery at 8:45, the Johnson Cemetery at 9, the Rushford Lutheran Cemetery at 9:15. A program will then take place at the Creekside Veterans Park at 10 a.m. Following the program, the Rushford Sons of the American Legion will serve a lunch at the Legion. The Wacoma Memorial Day service will begin at 10 a.m. at the Veterans Memorial in Wacoma, which will include rifle salutes. Rifle salutes will take place this morning at the Alpha Cemetery at 8 a.m., Stapleton Cemetery at 8:20, the St. Rose Cemetery at 8:40, Wacoma Cemetery at 9 a.m., and the rifle salute at the Wacoma Bridge will take place at 9:30. That will be followed by refreshments served at the Wacoma Event Center following the program. With news, I'm Darren Swenson.
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5: Slight chance of thunderstorms today. Otherwise, sunshine mixed with clouds at times. Daytime highs approaching 83. Clear skies tonight, lows dip down to about 62. Mainly sunny tomorrow, highs level out for around 87. I'm meteorologist Carol Foster on 100.5 The Hawk. Right now, it's 63 degrees.

Happy Memorial Day from all of us here at the Hawk 100.5. Hope you're having a fantastic weekend. Brand new week means a brand new phrase that pays. You'll need to know this on Friday to win $100.50. The spring market at White Barns this Friday and Saturday. That's it. That's what you need to know on Friday. 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It's on Friday from 11 to 6 and Saturday from 9 until 3. Plenty of parking, including handicap parking. 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All right, phrase that pays for Friday. Here it is. The spring market at White Barns this Friday.

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0: 12 area student athletes won multiple medals at the Iowa High School State Track Meet over the weekend. Addison Winters of Key High won 4 medals, finishing 2nd as part of the shuttle hurdle relay team, 3rd in the 400 hurdles, 4th in the long jump, and 5th in the 100 hurdles. Mitchell Stemper of Decorah won 3 medals, 3rd place finishes as part of 4x8 and 4x400 relay teams, and a 6th place finish in the 800. Hugh Conway of South Wind finished 2nd in the 1600 and 3rd in the 3200 for 2 medals. Brandon Leppard of Waukon won 2 medals, a 7th place finish in the 800, and a 6th place finish as part of the 4x800 relay team. Bennett Coppola of Decorah won 2 medals, 3rd place finishes in both the 4x8 and 4x400 relays. Finnegan Donlin, Alex Loden, and Nate Marr for Crestwood all finished with 2 medals, part of a runner-up team in the 4x100 relay and a 4th place team in the 4x200 relay. Maddie Jansen of South Wind was a part of a 6th place team in the distance medley relay and a 7th place finish in the 800 for 2 medals. Renee Wilson of Decorah won 2 medals, a 2nd place finish in the 100 hurdles and a 4th place finish in the long jump. And Hannah Schroeder of North Fayette Valley won 2 medals, 3rd in the discus and 4th in the shot put. From the NCAA Division III Track and Field Championships from over the weekend, former Crestwood prep Nathan Ahern is an All-American for Wartburg, finishing 8th in the 800. Former Key High prep Haley Meyer is an All-American, the 4x400 relay for Wartburg. She was a part of a night quartet that finished 5th in that event. And former Caledonia prep Fisher Waite is an All-American for Wisconsin-Eau Claire. He was a part of a blue-gold quartet that finished 4th in that event. Postseason baseball and softball continues in Minnesota today. Class A Section 1 consolation bracket, Mabel Canton will play in Austin at 6 o'clock tonight against an opponent to be determined. Class AA tonight, Caledonia will play on the consolation side of the bracket against Plainview Elgin Millville at 3 o'clock in Rochester. Softball sectional semifinals today in Rochester. Caledonia will take on Winona Cotter Hope Lutheran beginning at 3 p.m. And the Decorah Viking baseball team will open up their season tonight. They will travel to Key High for a doubleheader. You can hear both games on 94.9 and 99.1 The River. Randy Iverson and Ryan Hogan will be on the call beginning at 5 p.m. That's sports for your Memorial Day morning. I'm Darren Swenson.
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4: Slight chance of thunderstorms today. Otherwise, sunshine mixed with clouds at times. Daytime highs approaching 83. Clear skies tonight. Lows dip down to about 62. Mainly sunny tomorrow. Highs level off around 87. I'm meteorologist Carol Foster on 100.5 The Hawk. Right now, it's 63 degrees.
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1: Alameda County authorities have released the name of a man killed in an off-road vehicle accident Friday. Authorities say 25-year-old Isaac Matthew Hansen of Lowena was pronounced dead at the scene. The sheriff's office says around 5:45 Friday night, they received a report of a single off-road vehicle accident which occurred on Scott Hollow Road in rural Alameda County. Authorities say Hansen lost control of the off-road vehicle. The vehicle rolled onto the driver's side and it pinned Hansen beneath the vehicle. The accident remains under investigation. A Decorum man has been sentenced to 18 years in prison on methamphetamine-related charges. The U.S. Attorney's Office for the Northern District of Iowa says 42-year-old Cody Reiser pled guilty to one count of possession of methamphetamine with intent to deliver after a prior conviction for a serious drug felony. Authorities say in February of 2025, law enforcement officers attempted to stop Reiser's car in Decorah, and he led them on a chase through the Luther College campus. He was eventually caught, and officers discovered 70 grams of methamphetamine in his car. Court records say Reiser has 3 prior drug trafficking convictions. The Car Ferry, which takes vehicles between the Iowa and Wisconsin sides of the Mississippi River, while the new Lansing Bridge is under construction, will operate on a reduced schedule with the Memorial Day holiday today. They will begin operation this morning at 7 a.m. and conclude operations today at 7 p.m. They also ask that people do not line up in the marina behind the concrete barriers. There will be heavy marina traffic and tiki bar traffic this weekend and throughout the summer, and blocking that area creates safety and congestion issues. Many area communities will be holding recognition ceremonies today in honor of Memorial Day. The Claremont American Legion will gather at the Legion Hall at 7:30 this morning. Then they will go to God's Acre at 8 a.m., the St. Peter Cemetery at 8:30, the East Claremont Lutheran Cemetery at 9 a.m., the Claremont Bridge at 9:30, and then there will be a program beginning at 10:30 at Lincoln Park. American Legion Post 722 will host a smoked pork chop dinner beginning at 11 o'clock this morning at the Harpers Ferry Community Center. In Decorah, the Memorial Day Parade will begin at 10 o'clock this morning. All veterans who would like to join the parade should be at the West Decorah Bridge at 9:30. The parade will begin at 10 a.m. and head to the Winnesee County Veterans Memorial. A short program will be held there, and that will be followed by lunch at the Elks Club for all veterans and their families. And after the parade, persons are invited to come to the Decorah Airport to see a World War II replica Mustang fighter plane. In Waukon, the parade lineup will begin at 9 o'clock this morning. The parade will start at 9:45. And we'll head to the Oakland Cemetery for a program at 10 a.m. John Trundle, the current American Legion commander, will be the parade grand marshal. The Kelmer American Legion Post 266 will gather at the Springfield Lutheran Cemetery at 7:30 this morning, the Kelmer Lutheran Cemetery at 8, the Festina Cemetery at 8:15, the St. Aloysius Cemetery at 8:30, the Kelmer City Cemetery at 9:15, Lake Meyer at 9:30, and the Kelmer Freedom Rock at 9:45. All are invited for coffee and kolaches at the Kelmer Senior Center after the services. The Caledonia American Legion Post 191 will host a program at the Caledonia Middle and High School Auditorium this morning at 9:30. All are welcome and refreshments will be provided. The Brownsville VFW will hold services this morning beginning at 9:30 with a graveside service at St. Patrick's Cemetery, followed by a 10 a.m. service at the Brownsville Community Center. At 11:30, they will march to Riverside to honor those who died at sea. Beginning at noon today, there will be a community potluck at the community center. The Canton American Legion will host its Memorial Day program this morning beginning at 9 at the Canton Veterans Memorial Park. The Chatfield American Legion will host a program beginning at 10 this morning at the Chatfield High School. A Lost at Sea ceremony will follow at the County Road 2 Bridge over the Root River, and that will be followed by lunch at the VFW. The Fountain American Legion will host a program at 9 o'clock this morning at the Fountain Veterans Memorial, and another service will be held at 9:30 this morning at the Wyckoff Veterans Memorial. The Grand Meadow American Legion will host ceremonies at 8 o'clock this morning at the Emmanuel Lutheran and Pleasant Valley Cemeteries, at 8:15 at the St. John Cemetery, at 8:35 at the Racine Salem Cemetery, at 8:50 at the Sumner Cemetery, at 9:10 the Hamilton Cemetery. The 9:25 ceremony will be at the Frankfort Cemetery. The 9:40 ceremony will be at the Bear Creek Cemetery, and that will be followed by a program at Grand Meadow High School beginning at 10:15. That will be followed by stops at 11:15 at the Grand Meadow Cemetery, the St. Finbar Cemetery at 11:30, the Dexter Cemetery at 11:45, at 12:05, the Zion Lutheran Cemetery at 12:30, the Trinity Evangelical Lutheran Cemetery at 12:45, the Hoff Landis Cemetery. The public is invited to attend any or all of those events. The Houston American Legion will host Boy Scout breakfast at the American Legion this morning from 7 a.m. until 9 a.m. Services will be held at the City Park beginning at 10 a.m. The Lanesboro American Legion will host services at 10 this morning at the Lanesboro Community Center. The Spring Grove American Legion will march beginning at 9:45 from the Legion to Viking Memorial Park for a program. The Spring Valley American Legion will host services beginning at 10 a.m. this morning at the Spring Valley Nursing Home, at 10:20 at the Spring Valley War Memorial. At 10:40, they will have a sea tribute at the Broadway Avenue Bridge. And at 11 this morning, there will be a wreath laying at the Spring Valley Cemetery. The Wyckoff American Legion at 10:30 this morning will host a service at the Fillmore Cemetery. The Leroy American Legion at 8:45 will host a combined program at the Leroy Veterans Memorial. At 9:15, there will be a sea tribute at the Shooting Star Trailhead. And at 10 a.m. this morning, the Leroy Cemetery will be the site of their main program. The Mabel American Legion will host several ceremonies at cemeteries this morning, including at 7:30 at the Highland Lutheran Cemetery, at 8:30 the Hesper Lutheran Cemetery, at 9 a.m. the Hesper Public Cemetery, at 9:45 the Burr Oak Cemetery, at 10:15 the Henrytown Cemetery, at 10:45 the Prosper Cemetery, and they will meet back at the American Legion at 11:15. They will march to the steam engine grounds for a program, and the community potluck will follow the program at the American Legion. At 2 p.m. this afternoon, they will head to the Big Canoe Lutheran Cemetery. And at 3 p.m., they will head to the St. Bridget's Catholic Cemetery. The Ostrander American Legion will host several ceremonies this morning, including at 9:30 at the Bennington Cemetery, 9:45 the Bloomfield Cemetery, the Etna Cemetery at 10 a.m., the Cherry Grove Cemetery at 10:30, the Ostrander Cemetery at 11:15, and the Ostrander Care Center at 1 p.m. The Peterson American Legion will host a program beginning at 10 o'clock this morning at the Peterson Bandstand Park. The Preston American Legion will host a ceremony beginning at 9 this morning at the Christ Lutheran Church. At 10:45, they will be at the State Veterans Home. At 11:15, the Watson Creek Cemetery. At 11:45, the Green Leafton West Cemetery. At 12:30, there will be a potluck luncheon at the Preston Servicemen's Club. The Rushford VFW and the Rushford American Legion will host a breakfast this morning from 7 a.m. until 9 a.m. at the Legion. The Highland Prairie Cemetery will host a ceremony at 7:15. They will head to the Oakwood Sherwood Cemetery at 7:30, the St. John's Heart Cemetery at 7:45, the Stage Cemetery at 8 a.m., the St. Joseph's Catholic Cemetery at 8:15, the Rush Creek Ridge Cemetery at 8:30, the Oak Grove Cemetery at 8:45, the Johnson Cemetery at 9, the Rushford Lutheran Cemetery at 9:15. A program will then take place at the Creekside Veterans Park at 10 a.m. Following the program, the Rushford Sons of the American Legion will serve a lunch at the Legion. The Wacoma Memorial Day service will begin at 10 a.m. at the Veterans Memorial in Wacoma, which will include rifle salutes. Rifle salutes will take place this morning at the Alpha Cemetery at 8 a.m., Stapleton Cemetery at 8:20, the St. Rose Cemetery at 8:40, Wacoma Cemetery at 9 a.m., and the rifle salute at the Wacoma Bridge will take place at 9:30. That will be followed by refreshments served at the Wacoma Event Center following the program. With news, I'm Darren Swanson.
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4: Slight chance for storms today. Otherwise, sunshine mixed with clouds at times. High temperatures reach up to 84. Lows around 62. Tonight, clear skies. Mainly clear skies. Tomorrow, high temperatures reach up to 87. I'm meteorologist Kara Foster on 100.5 The Hawk. 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

0: Yeah.
1: Happy Memorial Day from all of us here at the Hawk 100.5. Hope you're having a fantastic weekend. Brand new week means a brand new phrase that pays. You'll need to know this on Friday to win $100.50. The spring market at White Barns this Friday and Saturday. That's it. 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This year celebrates the 10th anniversary of the market at White Barns. It's on Friday from 11 to 6 and Saturday from 9 until 3. 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All right, phrase that pays for Friday. Here it is. The spring market at White Barns this Friday and Saturday. I'm

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8: Slight chance for storms today. Otherwise, sunshine mixed with clouds at times. High temperatures reach up to 84. Lows around 62. Tonight, clear skies. Mainly clear skies. Tomorrow, high temperatures reach up to 87. I'm meteorologist Kara Foster on 100.5 The Hawk. Right now, 68.
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6: Slight chance of rain showers today. Otherwise, lots of sunshine. High temperatures reach up to 84. Clear skies tonight. Lows dip down to about 62. Daytime highs approaching 87. Tomorrow, mainly sunny skies. I'm meteorologist Kara Foster on 100.5 The Hawk. Currently, it's 68 degrees.

Happy Memorial Day from all of us here at the Hawk 100.5. Hope you're having a fantastic weekend. Brand new week means a brand new phrase that pays. You'll need to know this on Friday to win $100.50. The spring market at White Barns this Friday and Saturday. That's it. That's what you need to know on Friday. 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It's on Friday from 11 to 6 and Saturday from 9 until 3. 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All right, phrase that pays for Friday. Here it is. 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
6: Slight chance of rain showers today. Otherwise, lots of sunshine. High temperatures reach up to 84. Clear skies tonight, lows dip down to about 62. Daytime highs approaching 87. Tomorrow, mainly sunny skies. I'm meteorologist Kara Foster on 100.5 The Hawk. Currently, it's 70 degrees.

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8: High temperatures reach up to 84 today under mainly clear skies. Lows level off around 62. Tonight, clear skies. Tomorrow, high of 87. Mainly clear and dry Wednesday and Thursday. Upper 80s Wednesday, mid 80s by Thursday. I'm meteorologist Carol Foster on 100.5 The Hawk. Right now, 70.

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1: Gotta get that. Gotta get that. Gotta get that.

Happy Memorial Day from all of us here at the Hawk 100.5. Hope you're having a fantastic weekend. Brand new week means a brand new phrase that pays. You'll need to know this on Friday to win $100.50. The spring market at White Barns this Friday and Saturday. That's it. That's what you need to know on Friday. 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It's on Friday from 11 to 6 and Saturday from 9 until 3. 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All right, phrase that pays for Friday. Here it is. The spring market at White Barns this Friday and Saturday. All I know.

0: more than a long weekend, this is a day of remembrance. 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
6: High temperatures reach up to 84 today under mainly clear skies. Lows level off around 62. Tonight, clear skies. Tomorrow, high of 87. Mainly clear and dry Wednesday and Thursday. Upper 80s. Wednesday, mid 80s by Thursday. I'm meteorologist Carol Foster on 100.5 The Hawk. Currently, it's 68 degrees.

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1: We're back now to hear from voters about the June 2nd primary elections. Go ahead, caller.
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8: Chance for storms today, otherwise mainly clear. High of 84. Tonight, 62. 87 tomorrow. Mainly clear and dry Wednesday and Thursday. Upper 80s Wednesday, mid 80s by Thursday. I'm meteorologist Kara Foster on 100.5 The Hawk. Currently, 72.

Happy Memorial Day from all of us here at the Hawk 100.5. Hope you're having a fantastic weekend. Brand new week means a brand new phrase that pays. You'll need to know this on Friday to win $100.50. The spring market at White Barns this Friday and Saturday. That's it. That's what you need to know on Friday. 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It's on Friday from 11 to 6 and Saturday from 9 until 3. 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All right, phrase that pays for Friday. Here it is. 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
8: Chance for storms today, otherwise mainly clear. High of 84. Tonight, 62. 87 tomorrow. Mainly clear and dry Wednesday and Thursday. Upper 80s Wednesday. Mid 80s by Thursday. I'm meteorologist Kara Foster on 100.5 The Hawk. Currently 72. 100.

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6: 84 this afternoon under mainly clear skies. 62 tonight. High of 87 tomorrow, mainly clear skies. Lots of sunshine and dry Wednesday and Thursday. Upper 80s Wednesday, mid 80s by Thursday. I'm meteorologist Kara Foster on 100.5 The Hawk. Right now, it's 75 degrees.

Happy Memorial Day from all of us here at the Hawk 100.5. Hope you're having a fantastic weekend. Brand new week means a brand new phrase that pays. You'll need to know this on Friday to win $100.50. The spring market at White Barns this Friday and Saturday. That's it. That's what you need to know on Friday. 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It's on Friday from 11 to 6 and Saturday from 9 until 3. 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All right, phrase that pays for Friday. Here it is. 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
5: 84 this afternoon under mainly clear skies. 62 tonight. High of 87 tomorrow, mainly clear skies. Lots of sunshine and dry Wednesday and Thursday, upper 80s, Wednesday, mid 80s by Thursday. I'm meteorologist Carol Foster on 100.5 The Hawk. Right now, it's 77 degrees. 100.5.

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1: We're back now to hear from voters about the June 2nd primary elections. Go ahead, caller.
2: Hello, I'd like to talk about Representative Michael Bergen. 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
1: The property tax bill will reduce taxes by $4 billion, one of the largest Iowa tax cuts ever.
2: I know, and we've seen farmland being gobbled up by places like China. 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But thanks to Representative Michael Bergen, Iowa law now protects farmland from foreigners.
1: True. 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
2: Real property tax cuts and protecting farmland from China. Two good reasons to vote for Representative Michael Bergen on June 2nd.
1: You make a very persuasive case for Representative Bergen. Thanks for sharing the facts.
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9: 84 this afternoon under mainly clear skies. 62 tonight. High of 87 tomorrow, mainly clear skies. Lots of sunshine and dry Wednesday and Thursday, upper 80s, Wednesday, mid 80s by Thursday. I'm meteorologist Kara Foster on 100.5 The Hawk. Right now, 79.

Happy Memorial Day from all of us here at the Hawk 100.5. Hope you're having a fantastic weekend. Brand new week means a brand new phrase that pays. You'll need to know this on Friday to win $100.50. The spring market at White Barns this Friday and Saturday. That's it. That's what you need to know on Friday. 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It's on Friday from 11 to 6 and Saturday from 9 until 3. 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All right, phrase that pays for Friday. Here it is. The spring market at White Barns this Friday and Saturday.

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4: After the Memorial Day Parade on Monday, May 25th, head on over to the Decor Airport and see a World War II replica P-51 Mustang fighter pilot. The airplane, along with historical videos and pictures of other airplanes flown by several local pilots who served in World War II and other historic battles, will be on display in Hangar Number 4 of the Decorah Airport. The airplane display will be open from 1 to 5 p.m. on Monday, May 25th after the parade. Adults and kids of all ages are welcome and no charge. Parking instructions at the driveway of the airport. 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
5: 84 this afternoon under mainly clear skies. 62 tonight. High of 87 tomorrow, mainly clear skies. Lots of sunshine and dry Wednesday and Thursday, upper 80s, Wednesday, mid 80s by Thursday. I'm meteorologist Kara Foster on 100.5 The Hawk. Right now, 79. 100.

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7: Bright sunshine expected this afternoon with a high of 84. Tonight, 62. 87 tomorrow. Temps a bit above average Wednesday and Thursday with highs from the mid-80s to the upper 80s. Chance for storms Wednesday. I'm meteorologist Carol Foster on 100.5 The Hawk. Currently, it's 81 degrees.

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2: Hello. 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
2: 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But thanks to Representative Michael Burgett, Iowa law now protects farmland from foreigners.
1: True. 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
2: 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Two good reasons to vote for Representative Michael Burgett on June 2nd.
1: You make a very persuasive case for Representative Burgett. 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
7: Bright sunshine expected this afternoon with a high of 84. Tonight, 62. 87 tomorrow. Temps a bit above average Wednesday and Thursday with highs from the mid-80s to the upper 80s. Chance for storms Wednesday. I'm meteorologist Kara Foster on 100.5 The Hawk. Currently, it's 81 degrees.

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3: We're back now to hear from voters about the June 2nd primary elections. Go ahead, caller.
4: Hello. I'd like to talk about Representative Michael Bergen. 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
4: 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I worry about why they want our land. But thanks to Representative Michael Bergen, Iowa law now protects farmland from foreigners.
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4: 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Two good reasons to vote for Representative Michael Bergen on June 2nd.
3: You make a very persuasive case for Representative Bergen. Thanks for sharing the facts.
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9: 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The bingo event is coming up on Friday, May 29th at the Waukon High School cafeteria from 5 until 8 p.m. Prizes will be awarded and bingo cards will be $5 each. Waukon FBLA Bingo Night, Friday, May 29th.
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12: Bright sunshine expected this afternoon with a high of 84. Lows level off around 62. Tonight, clear skies. 88 tomorrow, sunny skies. Highs level off around 87 Wednesday with a chance of thunderstorms. 87 Thursday. I'm meteorologist Carol Foster on 100.5 The Hawk. Currently 82.

Happy Memorial Day from all of us here at the Hawk 100.5. Hope you're having a fantastic weekend. Brand new week means a brand new phrase that pays. You'll need to know this on Friday to win $100.50. The spring market at White Barns this Friday and Saturday. That's it. 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It's on Friday from 11 to 6 and Saturday from 9 until 3. 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All right, phrase that pays for Friday. Here it is. 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
4: Bright sunshine expected this afternoon with a high of 84. Lows level off around 62. Tonight, clear skies. 88 tomorrow, sunny skies. Highs level off around 87 Wednesday with a chance of thunderstorms. 87 Thursday. I'm meteorologist Carol Foster on 100.5 The Hawk. Currently 82.

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1: We're back now to hear from voters about the June 2nd primary elections. Go ahead, caller.
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8: Lows dip down to about 62 tonight under clear skies. Highs level off around 88 tomorrow. Ample sunshine expected. Partly cloudy skies tomorrow night. Chance of thunderstorms. Lows dip down to about 61. I'm meteorologist Kara Foster on 100.5 The Hawk. Right now, 84.

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7: Lows dip down to about 62 tonight under clear skies. Highs level off around 88 tomorrow. Ample sunshine expected. Partly cloudy skies. Tomorrow night, chance of thunderstorms. Lows dip down to about 61. I'm meteorologist Kara Foster on 100.5 The Hawk. Right now, 84.

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6: Lows dip down to about 62 tonight under clear skies. Highs level off around 88 tomorrow. Ample sunshine expected. Partly cloudy skies tomorrow night. Chance of thunderstorms. Lows dip down to about 61. I'm meteorologist Kara Foster on 100.5 The Hawk. Right now, 84.

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Happy Memorial Day from all of us here at the Hawk 100.5. Hope you're having a fantastic weekend. Brand new week means a brand new phrase that pays. You'll need to know this on Friday to win $100.50. The spring market at White Barns this Friday and Saturday. That's it. 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

0: More than a long weekend, this is a day of remembrance. 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
1: We're back now to hear from voters about the June 2nd primary elections. Go ahead, caller.
2: Hello, I'd like to talk about Representative Michael Bergen. 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
2: 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But thanks to Representative Michael Bergen, Iowa law now protects farmland from foreigners.
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2: Real property tax cuts and protecting farmland from China. Two good reasons to vote for Representative Michael Bergen on June 2nd.
1: You make a very persuasive case for Representative Bergen. 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
7: Lows dip down to about 62 tonight under clear skies. Highs level off around 88 tomorrow. Ample sunshine expected. Partly cloudy skies tomorrow night. Chance of thunderstorms. Lows dip down to about 61. I'm meteorologist Kara Foster on 100.5 The Hawk. Right now, 84.

0: 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Hello, Liveline. What do you want to hear?
1: Hey, can I listen to Starboy by The Weeknd?
0: Yeah, I'd love to play that. Who's this?
1: John Ligon from Clay County, Alabama.
0: What's going on tonight, John?
1: I'm about to eat some brisket.
0: Oh, that's a good way to spend Memorial Day. Nice and American. Cool. What'd you do today?
1: Just got off work.
0: Oh, you had to work too, like me?
1: Yeah.
0: Well, we're here for all the people who are just driving around. Maybe they're having a party, enjoying the last day of that extended weekend, or had to work as well.
1: Hey, I got a question for you.
0: Yeah.
1: You're 24 years old, right?
0: That's it, yeah.
1: I'm also 24.
0: Oh, really?
1: Yeah.
0: Everyone says I sound like I'm 40, and so do you. We have that in common. June 29th, though, I turned 20.

0: sings it?
1: Avril Lavigne.
2: That's right.
0: Yeah. What's your name?
1: My name is Ashley.
0: And how do you spell Avril?
1: Oh, I don't know. A-V-R-I-L.
0: Yeah, and it's pronounced
3: Avril.
0: She was in the studio when that song came out about 20 years ago, and the disc jockey accidentally, on purpose, mispronounced her name as Avril, and she had a real big fit about it.
3: Avril!
0: And we're going to be playing that clip all night long. Where are you calling from?
1: From Morton, Illinois.
0: Wonderful. You won a fabulous Liveline Mason trophy, courtesy of
3: Avril
0: Lavigne. Hang on, we'll get your address.
1: All right, thank you.
3: Avril!
0: Oh, that's terrible. All right.

0: 100.5, The Hawk. Rain Me In, one of the best songs I've ever heard, finally getting requests tonight on Nightline. Hi, what do you want to hear?
1: Industry Baby.
0: Oh, that's by Lil Nas X.
1: Sorry, I don't remember.
0: Yeah, and Jack Harlow. Great song. Who's this?
1: Benson. I'm just kind of sitting in my room eating Cheetos. Crunchy.
0: That sounds like a great time to spend the day. Yes, I assume you had school off.
1: Yeah. I was helping my dad.
0: Oh, cool. Well, let's play your song right now. Thanks for calling Lifeline.
1: For sure.
0: Eat those Cheetos.
1: Nom, nom, nom.
0: Nom, nom, nom. Bye.

0: What do you want to hear?
1: Hi. I would like to listen to Perfect by Ed Sheeran.
0: Oh, yes. That's a beautiful song. Every wedding, all the people who have gotten married and slow danced to that brings a tear to my eye.
1: It's actually my wedding anniversary today, and I haven't seen my husband for a couple of days, so.
0: Where is he?
1: We just work opposite schedules, so he works nights while I work day shift. With 2-year-old. By the time I go to work, he's just coming home, so.
0: Oh, that's always tough. Not being able to fall asleep or at least wake up next to the person you love.
1: I know. Tough, but it's life right now.
0: That's very common, though. What's your name? Where are you from?
1: My name's Jaleesa, and I'm from Columbus, Indiana. His name's Kian, and I just love him so much, and I wish we could spend our anniversary together, so.
0: Well, through the power of music, we bring you together now. Thanks for calling Live Line.
1: Thank you so much.

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1: Live line, what do you want to hear?
2: Hi, can you play 24 Karat Magic Bruno Mars?
1: Oh, perfect. Yeah, who's this?
2: This is Kiana. Calling from Hampshire.
1: What did you do today?
2: I had a cookout with my boyfriend and his friend.
1: Yeah. Are his friends nice people?
2: Yes, they are.
1: Well, that's good. They don't, like, make fun of you and tell jokes amongst each other, do they?
3: No.
1: That's very common when a boyfriend has other guy friends and, you know, they're all, like, roasting you and stuff. But secretly, they're flirting with you because they probably think you're cute, too.
2: I mean, I know I'm cute.
1: Let's play your song, okay? Thanks for calling Live Line on this special day.

0: Live line, Olivia Dean, number one on pop radio airplay for 5 weeks in a row. And we just played her new song with Sam Fender called Rain Me In about 20 minutes ago. It's been number one in the UK, Australia, all kinds of other countries, except for the North American region. I mean, Canada, America, Mexico. I mean, everywhere on, like, the west part of the world. They haven't gotten to it yet. But we're starting to get requests for it, and it's really, really lovely. Anyways, we appreciate you being here tonight. And my name is Mason. A lot of people say Happy Memorial Day. They go on Instagram and Facebook. They think they're being nice. And I think the sentiment is there. But this day is anything but happy. And we're not trying to be a buzzkill and be like the grammar Nazi who goes out there and says, oh, yeah, that's not what it's supposed to be. But really, I mean, this is a day celebrating the sacrifice and commitment and the bravery of people who served our country and died. So while you're out there getting drunk and you're having parties, or maybe you had today off and, oh, everything's great in the warm weather, oh, I'm so happy, happy, happy, it's not Happy Memorial Day. It's just, you know, have a good Memorial Day. Remember the people who we lost. And in fact, I have some members of my family who served in the military, and they haven't died. I don't know anybody personally who has died, but obviously there are just millions and millions of them out there, and lives have been affected. So if you or someone you know has just served in the military, we thank you for their service tonight. Call or text us your shout-outs and dedications requests. This is live, by the way. I had the option to take tonight off, but I'm here anyways because the holiday pay is nice, but also playing your songs and answering the phones is what I love to do most. And I don't have any other friends, so here I am. 85 Liveline. Give us a call tonight. 85 Liveline.
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13: Lows dip down to about 62 tonight under clear skies. Highs level off around 88. Tomorrow, ample sunshine expected. Partly cloudy skies. Tomorrow night, chance of thunderstorms. Lows dip down to about 61. I'm meteorologist Kara Foster on 100.5 The Hawk. Right now, 84.

0: 101.5 The Hawk. Hello, live line. What do you want to hear?
1: Hey, Mason. I'd like to hear Radioactive by Imagine Dragons.
0: Oh, I forgot about them and that song. Gosh, it's been so long. Who's this?
1: Jonathan. And I'm with my roommates, Josh and Jackson.
0: Jonathan, Josh, and Jackson, really?
1: Yes.
0: What are the odds of that? Where are you calling from?
1: Kitsuit, Cape Cod, Massachusetts.
0: And what are you doing tonight for Memorial Day?
1: Well, we had a cookout earlier in the day, but tonight we're just trying to transfer some photos from this camera onto my roommate's laptop, but it's not working out.
0: Well, hopefully this song helps you. I don't know how it will, but we can only hope.
1: Yeah, we're having some technical difficulties.
0: Yeah, I know what that's like. We have plenty of them here.
1: Yeah.
0: Thanks for calling Liveline, Jonathan. Have a great night.
1: You too. Bye.